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You came along and woo, now honey, I've changed my mind. This love is fine. Great balls of fire.

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Mr. Tillage stopped his pinstripe suit outside a barbershop, looked at his face, took off his jacket, put it on the pavement, stepped on it, and started preaching like a monk from another world. After some minutes, he had a little crowd, which disappeared when a police car passed by slowly, like rolling gloom. And Mr. Tillage rose his voice till he was the only one in

I like the place. No diggity, no doubt. Play on, play it. Play on, play it. Yo, Trey, drop the verse.